mundane, a masterpiece. Oh my, my, oh my, my love. I take one look at you, you're taking me out.

It's hard to say that I'd rather stay awake when I'm asleep, because my dreams are bursting at the seams. Hit Radio City Brno. Can we pretend?

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My blood is pumping, I can see the end is right in front of me. 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

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Music is my best friend.

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Into my

0: 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It's Rihanna.
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She's such a little DJ. Get that quick, my street's been on the freeway. 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

seed in what you believe. 'Cause I'm only human after all, and you're only human after all.